That is Lord and Solar Power. This is AXR at the weekend. Hello, good morning. How's your week been? All good, I hope. Mine? Yeah, fair to middling. Thank you very much. Busy week last week. Another one of those weeks where there was much to do, but come Saturday morning, you look back and think, actually, what took up so much time? We've all had one of those weeks at some point, right? Not just me, I hope so. Hey, listen, if you got something last week that you want to share with the rest of Asia, maybe you've got something planned for the weekend. Maybe there's something in the week ahead. Let us know this morning, get in touch. You can do that on WhatsApp, +65 880 23450, my number. Hey, maybe you want to get in touch this morning and let me know you got up really, really early to watch the football. USA versus Australia. Not long finished. What was the result? Don't want to give away any spoilers, just in case you weren't up really early and you're planning on catching up soon. No spoilers yet, anyway. What I can do, though, is get music on from Joss Stone. First, though, it's a Dandy Warhol. Bohemian Like You plays on AXR Weekend Breakfast. It's Danny Keaton.

Zone. You have me all part of AXL Weekend Breakfast. It's coming up to 20 after 8 across Singapore and Hong Kong. Day 2 of what is a long weekend for Hong Kongers, of course. Public holiday yesterday for the Dragon Boat Festival. Maybe you're taking full advantage of the long weekend and heading to the Cuisine Carnival that's taking place across today and tomorrow. If you don't know what that's all about, stick with me. Details on the way soon, as is music from David Guetta and Sia. We will play Titanium after this from Camila Cabello.

0: This is AXL Weekend Breakfast. Spoiler alert, if you don't want to know the result of the football, the games between USA and Australia and Scotland and Morocco, you may want to go and make a cuppa now. Let's get your sports update.
1: AXR Sport. In World Cup football, Canada defeated Qatar 6-0. Switzerland beat Bosnia and Herzegovina 4-1. The Czech Republic drew 1-1 with South Africa. Mexico beat South Korea 1-0 with a 50th-minute goal from Luis Romo. Upcoming World Cup matches in the next 24 hours include the United States versus Australia at 3 a.m., Scotland face Morocco at 6 a.m., Brazil play Haiti and Turkey meet Paraguay. In cricket, New Zealand scored 391 in their first innings against England in the second test at the Oval, with Glenn Phillips making a maiden century. England closed day two on 222 for six, trailing by 169 runs with 4 wickets remaining. Australia powered to a 9-wicket win over Bangladesh in the Women's T20 World Cup. England continue their test series push against New Zealand at home. In tennis, Alex de Minaur reached the final in the Netherlands but fell short as he builds towards Wimbledon. Nick Kyrgios secured victory in his Stuttgart opener following a 5-month absence from the tour. The Tour de France 2026 route has been confirmed, starting with a team time trial in Barcelona on the 4th of July, featuring significant mountain stages and climbs, including Alpe d'Huez.
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0: Classic Backstreet Boys for your Saturday morning. Show me the meaning of being lonely. All part of AXR Weekend Breakfast. It's Danny keeping you company for the next few hours. Thank you very much for being there. Just over a month to go until Mo Gilligan plays Scape. Tickets available at ticketmaster.sg and livenation.sg if you want to check out Mo Gilligan on the 24th of July. Right, showbiz headlines for you now. Here's the latest.
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2: Australian Crawl are reuniting original members James Raine, Simon Binks and David Raine for the first time in more than 40 years. The iconic rock band will join Men at Work, Birds of Tokyo and others on the Red Hot Summer Tour across Australia next year. Married at First Sight Australia is facing fresh scrutiny. 9 former cast members have told the BBC they were not informed about their on-screen partners' previous drug and violence convictions before filming. Ed Sheeran has helped shine a light on folk artist Alan Taylor after discovering one of his 1978 LPs in a secondhand store. The record is now receiving overdue recognition. British singer-songwriter Miles Smith has turned 5 years of therapy notes into his debut album, drawing on personal experiences that shaped him before fame. And Warner Brothers' $111 billion sale to Paramount has been approved by US authorities. A move expected to reshape the global media landscape, including streaming and film production.

Stop, this is AXR at the weekend. I would like you to stop right now, if you would please. Stop what you're doing. That's it. Pay attention. Time to kick off the AXR Weekend Breakfast Show brain teaser. Are you ready? Here it comes. Inside we're wet and outside we're dry, but the weather we do not defy. Losing our heads, we don't go berserk, but this is when we do our best work. Some of us activate with a click, although human power makes us tick. We're instruments, not found in a band. We're useless unless given a hand. What are we? That is our Weekend Breakfast Show brain teaser. Want to have a guess? Get in touch on WhatsApp, +65 880 23450, my number. 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
1: Indeed you are. Good morning and welcome to your weekend. It's Danny Waking Up Asia on this Saturday, the 20th of June. Music on the way from Katy Perry and Becky Hill in just a sec. First though, it's 9 o'clock across Singapore and Hong Kong, 8 across Bangkok and Jakarta. And time to round up this morning's news headlines.
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3: From Feature Story News in Washington, I'm Nick Harper. Planned talks on Iran's nuclear program in Switzerland have been postponed, with the White House confirming that US Vice President J.D. Vance's trip has been put off and no new date has been set for negotiations. The delay comes after Israel carried out a wave of deadly strikes across Lebanon on Friday in response to Hezbollah attacks that killed 4 Israeli soldiers. Israel and Hezbollah have now recommitted to their ceasefire. FSN's Ross Cullen has more from Switzerland, where the talks were due to happen this Friday.
4: Israel has been carrying out more strikes today, just 2 days after the memorandum was signed by President Trump for the United States and President Pezeshkian for Iran. Israel obviously feels emboldened with that support of the United States to continue to carry out strikes. However, we have seen some rebukes of the Israeli government by both Donald Trump in Evian during the G7 and by the Vice President J.D. Vance as well.
3: Meanwhile, new polling has underscored Americans' disapproval of the war in Iran, as Everson's Mitch McCann reports.
5: A new poll conducted by the Associated Press between June 11 and 17 shows that around two-thirds of Americans, or 65%, disapprove of how President Trump is handling issues related to Iran. However, when Republicans are considered separately, the survey shows that only 28% disapprove. The president's job approval rating was unchanged from when the survey was last conducted in May, remaining at 37%. The war in Iran has brought new political pressure for Mr. Trump, with the conflict being blamed for rising inflation driven by higher energy prices.
3: All 27 European Union leaders have unanimously adopted joint conclusions on Ukraine at the Brussels summit, the first time they've done so since March last year. FSN's William Denslow reports from Brussels.
6: We know that the European Union has pledged a huge tranche of funding to the tune of roughly $100 billion to help fund Ukraine for the next couple of years, but there's a feeling that yet more support is required going forward.
3: The former mayor of the English city of Manchester, Andy Burnham, is trying to convince the UK Prime Minister Keir Starmer to resign. It comes after Friday's decisive by-election win, with Burnham securing 55% of the vote. It means he's now a Member of Parliament and can challenge the Prime Minister. FSN's Stuart Smith has more from London.
7: With the first major hurdle passed, Andy Burnham is trying to convince UK Prime Minister Keir Starmer to leave without a leadership contest. Both of them believe a formal contest is the worst option, as it would divide the Labour Party and distract from government, but neither is so far willing to give in. Allies of Andy Burnham, the most popular Labour politician in the country, are reportedly calling Labour Party MPs to put their backing behind the former mayor.
3: From Bureaus Worldwide, this is FSN.
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That is Becky Hill, and last time, this is AXR at the weekend, 10 after 9 across Singapore and Hong Kong. Good morning, if you are just dipping in. So it's the ICH Cuisine Carnival happening this weekend, a local culinary heritage demo. There's workshops, there's performances. This is happening across the weekend. Kicks off 10 o'clock today, runs through until 6, on at the same time tomorrow as well. This is happening at

0: Young. That is Miley Cyrus, and used to be young. Now, if this is a familiar sound for you...
1: Yeah, baby!
0: I have some news for you this morning. We've heard this week that Austin Powers 4 will be happening. And that's according to the franchise's creator, Mike Myers. The classic Austin Powers, international man of mystery, saw the comedy actor play a 60s spy who was frozen for 30 years, only to arrive in the then modern 1990s to battle his old nemesis, Dr. Evil. So Mike Myers was asked during an appearance on Trevor Noah's World Cup watch party as to whether we are ever going to see an Austin Powers 4, to which the actor answered simply yes. No further details were shared, but Noah looked surprised and responded, "Wow, that was a quick yes." I don't know. Could they still pull off a new Austin Powers? So many years down the line?
2: You're one groovy baby.
0: Why, thank you.
2: Baby.
0: I reckon they could, you know. Right, Robbie Williams. On AXL Weekend Breakfast in just a sec. First, though, let's do Liam Gallagher. It's just coming up to 20 after 9 across Singapore and Hong Kong. Good morning.

0: Steve Miller Band.
1: You're the cutest thing I ever did see.
0: The Joker. All part of AXL Weekend Breakfast. It's Saturday morning with Danny. Father's Day tomorrow, of course. Happy Father's Day to dads worldwide. If you've not sorted yourself out for Father's Day, by the way, you've left it a little bit late. There's always today, though, I suppose. Happy Father's Day for tomorrow. Right, shall we get some sports headlines? It's 9:30 across Singapore and Hong Kong. AXL Sports.
2: In World Cup football, Canada defeated Qatar 6-0. Switzerland beat Bosnia and Herzegovina 4-1. The Czech Republic drew 1-1 with South Africa. Mexico beat South Korea 1-0 with a 50th-minute goal from Luis Romo. Upcoming World Cup matches in the next 24 hours include the United States versus Australia at 3 a.m. Scotland face Morocco at 6 a.m. Brazil play Haiti and Turkey meet Paraguay. In cricket, New Zealand scored 391 in their first innings against England in the second test at the Oval, with Glenn Phillips making a maiden century. England closed day two on 222 for six, trailing by 169 runs with 4 wickets remaining. Australia powered to a 9-wicket win over Bangladesh in the Women's T20 World Cup. England continue their test series push against New Zealand at home. In tennis, Alex de Minaur reached the final in the Netherlands but fell short as he builds towards Wimbledon. Nick Kyrgios secured victory in his Stuttgart opener following a 5-month absence from the tour. The Tour de France 2026 route has been confirmed, starting with a team time trial in Barcelona on the 4th of July, featuring significant mountain stages and climbs, including Alpe d'Huez.
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4: Hello, this is Chris Brooks, and

0: happening this weekend, the Sake Festival for Singapore. It's the 11th edition, celebrating all things sake. 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This is happening at the SunTech Convention Centre. 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The Sake Festival Singapore 2026. That happens this weekend.
1: There's a

AXR Weekend Breakfast. If you are just dipping in, thank you very much for being there. Hey, a massive thank you going out to each and every one of you this morning that's playing along on our brain teaser. There are already some of you out there celebrating success this morning. Inside we're wet and outside we're dry, but the weather we do not defy. Losing our heads, we don't go berserk, but this is when we do our best work. Some of us activate with a click, although human power makes us tick. We're instruments not found in a band. We're useless unless given a hand. What are we? If you want to send a guest through, easiest way to do that is on WhatsApp. +65 880 23450, my number. I'll give you the right answer in a couple of hours' time. Shine bright like a diamond.

0: Welcome to your weekend, Saturday the 20th of June. This is Danny lining up more hit music for you Saturday morning with Ella Henderson and Aqua on the way soon. Right now, though, with the time at 10 across Singapore and Hong Kong, it's 9 across Bangkok and Jakarta. Let's round up this morning's news headlines.
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2: From feature story news in Washington, I'm Nick Harper. Planned talks on Iran's nuclear program in Switzerland have been postponed, with the White House confirming that US Vice President J.D. Vance's trip has been put off and no new date has been set for negotiations. The delay comes after Israel carried out a wave of deadly strikes across Lebanon on Friday in response to Hezbollah attacks that killed 4 Israeli soldiers. Israel and Hezbollah have now recommitted to their ceasefire. FSN's Ross Cullen has more from Switzerland, where the talks were due to happen this Friday.
3: Israel has been carrying out more strikes today, just 2 days after the memorandum was signed by President Trump for the United States and President Pezeshkian for Iran. Israel obviously feels emboldened with that support of the United States to continue to carry out strikes. However, we have seen some rebukes of the Israeli government by both Donald Trump in Evian during the G7 and by the Vice President J.D. Vance as well.
2: Meanwhile, new polling has underscored Americans' disapproval of the war in Iran, as Everson's Mitch McCann reports.
4: A new poll conducted by the Associated Press between June 11 and 17 shows that around two-thirds of Americans, or 65%, disapprove of how President Trump is handling issues related to Iran. However, when Republicans are considered separately, the survey shows that only 28% disapprove. The president's job approval rating was unchanged from when the survey was last conducted in May, remaining at 37%. The war in Iran has brought new political pressure for Mr. Trump, with the conflict being blamed for rising inflation driven by higher energy prices.
2: All 27 European Union leaders have unanimously adopted joint conclusions on Ukraine at the Brussels summit, the first time they've done so since March last year. FSN's William Denslow reports from Brussels.
5: We know that the European Union has pledged a huge tranche of funding to the tune of roughly $100 billion to help fund Ukraine for the next couple of years, but there is a feeling that yet more support is required going forward.
2: The former mayor of the English city of Manchester, Andy Burnham, is trying to convince the UK Prime Minister Keir Starmer to resign. It comes after Friday's decisive by-election win, with Burnham securing 55% of the vote. It means he's now a Member of Parliament and can challenge the Prime Minister. FSN Stuart Smith has more from London.
6: With the first major hurdle passed, Andy Burnham is trying to convince UK Prime Minister Keir Starmer to leave without a leadership contest. Both of them believe a formal contest is the worst option, as it would divide the Labour Party and distract from government, but neither is so far willing to give in. Allies of Andy Burnham, the most popular Labour politician in the country, are reportedly calling Labour Party MPs to put their backing behind the former mayor.
2: From bureaus worldwide, this is FSN.

Aqua, turning back time. It's Saturday morning with Danny. This is XL Weekend Breakfast. Thank you very much for being there. I trust we find you well this morning. Hey, don't forget the Hong Kong Football Festival, just around the corner now, a little over a month to go, happens between 31st of July and 7th of August. 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You can enjoy a Man City open training session on the 31st of July. There's Man City versus Inter on August 1st. Chelsea have an open training day on the 4th of August. Then you can check out their game against Juventus. That's on the 5th of August. And then on the 7th of August, it's Bayern versus Aston Villa. The Hong Kong Football Festival 2026. 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Where to go if you want to secure your tickets now. That's a Hong Kong Football Festival for 2026. Right, let's get some classic U2 on your radio now. It's Desire on AXL Weekend Breakfast. Good morning.

Roy Orbison's I Drove All Night. It's AXR on a Saturday morning. Now, if you're born between the years 1997 and 2012, I apologise. I am about to give you a massive fright. Scared, right? New research out this week suggests that the sound of a ringing doorbell petrifies Gen Z. Seriously. Research has been done in the UK and it shows that a third of youngsters would rather text or call when they arrive at someone's house instead of ringing the doorbell or knocking on the door. 14% of those surveyed said they'd call or text rather than ringing the doorbell. And it really is an age thing. Older people more likely to opt for the doorbell, or rather than ringing the doorbell, maybe just giving an old-fashioned knock. I mean, seriously, what's wrong with a good old-fashioned knock, right? Breaking news this week. Those born between 1997 and 2012, Gen Z, petrified at the sound of the doorbell. Oh, there it goes again. Sorry.

0: I'm Black Eyed Boy. This is XR Weekend Breakfast. It would seem that it's not just the Gen Zers amongst us this morning that are less than impressed at the sound of the doorbell. Lots of you getting in touch this morning saying that your little balls of fluff are less than impressed too. Our little fluffy pets going mad at the sound of the doorbell this morning. I do apologise. Right, let's get some sports headlines now. Here's the latest.
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2: In World Cup football, Canada defeated Qatar 6-0. Switzerland beat Bosnia and Herzegovina 4-1. The Czech Republic drew 1-1 with South Africa. Mexico beat South Korea 1-0 with a 50th-minute goal from Luis Romo. Upcoming World Cup matches in the next 24 hours include the United States versus Australia at 3 a.m. Scotland face Morocco at 6 a.m. Brazil play Haiti and Turkey meet Paraguay. In cricket, New Zealand scored 391 in their first innings against England in the second test at the Oval, with Glenn Phillips making a maiden century. England closed day two on 222 for six, trailing by 169 runs with 4 wickets remaining. Australia powered to a 9-wicket win over Bangladesh in the Women's T20 World Cup. England continue their test series push against New Zealand at home. In tennis, Alex de Minaur reached the final in the Netherlands but fell short as he builds towards Wimbledon. Nick Kyrgios secured victory in his Stuttgart opener following a 5-month absence from the tour. The Tour de France 2026 route has been confirmed, starting with a team time trial in Barcelona on the 4th of July, featuring significant mountain stages and climbs, including duets.
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3: Lady Gaga and Doja, number one this week with Runway. But will they make it another week at the top of the chart? 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
5: With Spencer James.

0: That is Julia Michaels and Issues. This is Danny Waking Up Asia at the weekend. A few dates for the diary looking ahead. Massive Attack playing Star Theatre 29th of July. In fact, over the next few months, there is some massive names coming to the region. Happy Mondays play Singapore in September. You got 5SOS that's heading to town. Guns N' Roses in November, BTS December, Post Malone's around in September as well. There are loads of people playing at loads of venues across Asia over the coming months. Make sure you're here on a Saturday morning. We'll keep you updated with a little bit of a gig guide. Right now, though, let's round up the showbiz news. Here come your headlines.
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2: Australian Crawl are reuniting original members James Rain, Simon Binks and David Rain for the first time in more than 40 years. The iconic rock band will join Men at Work, Birds of Tokyo and others on the Red Hot Summer Tour across Australia next year. Married at First Sight Australia is facing fresh scrutiny. 9 former cast members have told the BBC they were not informed about their on-screen partners' previous drug and violence convictions before filming. Ed Sheeran has helped shine a light on folk artist Alan Taylor after discovering one of his 1978 LPs in a second-hand store. The record is now receiving overdue recognition. British singer-songwriter Miles Smith has turned 5 years of therapy notes into his debut album, drawing on personal experiences that shaped him before fame. And Warner Brothers' $111 billion sale to Paramount has been approved by US authorities. A move expected to reshape the global media landscape, including streaming and film production,

That is Zara Larsson and Carl Tamer. Before that, the Happy Mondays. It's a DJ rule. You mentioned the Happy Mondays on a Saturday morning. You have to get some melon-twisting sound on radios worldwide. 10 to 11 across Singapore and Hong Kong. It's AXL Weekend Breakfast with Danny. Good morning. Thank you to everyone that's playing on our little brain teaser today. Inside we're wet and outside we're dry, but the weather we do not defy. Losing our heads, we don't go berserk, but this is when we do our best work. Some of us activate with a click, although human power makes us tick. We're instruments not found in a band. We're useless unless given a hand. What are we? Want to send a guest through? Easiest place to do it on WhatsApp, +65880 23450, our number. You can also get in touch through the website, that's at axr.co, and if you're listening on the app, you'll find a little speech bubble, top right-hand corner. You may send your guest through there. Inside we're wet and outside we're dry, but the weather we do not defy. Losing our heads, we don't go berserk, but this is where we do our best work. Some of us activate with a click, although human power makes us tick. We're instruments not found in a band. We're useless unless given a hand. What are we? That is your Weekend Breakfast Show brain teaser today.

0: Yes, you are, and thank you very much for being there. It's Saturday the 20th of June. This is Danny Waking Up Asia at the weekend. Music coming up from Becky Hill and Sagala. First, though, it's 11 o'clock across Singapore and Hong Kong, 10 across Bangkok and Jakarta, and time to round up this morning's news headlines.
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2: From Feature Story News in Washington, I'm Nick Harper. Planned talks on Iran's nuclear program in Switzerland have been postponed, with the

0: A ceasefire. FSN's Ross Cullen has more from Switzerland, where the talks were due to happen this Friday.
1: Israel has been carrying out more strikes today, just 2 days after the memorandum was signed by President Trump for the United States and President Pezeshkian for Iran. Israel obviously feels emboldened with that support of the United States to continue to carry out strikes. However, we have seen some rebukes of the Israeli government by both Donald Trump in Evian during the G7 and by the Vice President J.D. Vance as well.
0: Meanwhile, new polling has underscored Americans' disapproval of the war in Iran, as FSN's Mitch McCann reports.
2: A new poll conducted by the Associated Press between June 11 and 17 shows that around two-thirds of Americans, or 65%, disapprove of how President Trump is handling issues related to Iran. However, when Republicans are considered separately, the survey shows that only 28% disapprove. The president's job approval rating was unchanged from when the survey was last conducted in May, remaining at 37%. The war in Iran has brought new political pressure for Mr. Trump, with the conflict being blamed for rising inflation driven by higher energy prices.
0: All 27 European Union leaders have unanimously adopted joint conclusions on Ukraine at the Brussels summit, the first time they've done so since March last year. FSN's William Densler reports from Brussels.
3: We know that the European Union has pledged a huge tranche of funding to the tune of roughly $100 billion to help fund Ukraine for the next couple of years, but there's a feeling that yet more support is required going forward.
0: The former mayor of the English city of Manchester, Andy Burnham, is trying to convince the UK Prime Minister Keir Starmer to resign. It comes after Friday's decisive by-election win, with Burnham securing 55% of the vote. It means he's now a member of Parliament and can challenge the Prime Minister. FSN's Stuart Smith has more from London.
4: With the first major hurdle passed, Andy Burnham is trying to convince UK Prime Minister Keir Starmer to leave without a leadership contest. Both of them believe a formal contest is the worst option, as it would divide the Labour Party and distract from government, but neither is so far willing to give in. Allies of Andy Burnham, the most popular Labour politician in the country, are reportedly calling Labour Party MPs to put their backing behind the former mayor.
0: From Bureaus Worldwide, this is FSN.
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6: 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Your favourite songs are played right here.

Waking up Asia at the weekend. If you're following the football, the World Cup, Turkey, Paraguay just getting underway this morning. Some other notable fixtures for the weekend. If you're up late tonight or up really early tomorrow, you can catch Netherlands versus Sweden. That's tomorrow morning from 1. Followed by Germany versus Ivory Coast. That's at 4 a.m. tomorrow. A slightly more reasonable time. Is 8 a.m. a reasonable time on a Sunday? Especially given it's Father's Day tomorrow. Ecuador versus Curaçao. And then tomorrow from midday, Tunisia versus Japan. Yes, don't forget, it's Father's Day tomorrow, everybody.

for the World Cup football action this weekend. Don't forget, Royal Ascot draws to a close this weekend too. You've also got the tennis, if you like your sport. Big games from the AFL as well. Today sees the GWS Giants take on Carlton. That's 2:15 this afternoon. You've also got Collingwood versus Port Adelaide from 5:35 tonight. Tomorrow, Richmond take on North Melbourne. Just gone 11 and St Kilda play the Western Bulldogs at 1:15. NRL this weekend, West Tigers taking on the Dolphins. You've got Gold Coast Titans versus the Penrith Panthers. Canterbury Bulldogs play the Manly Sea Eagles as well. Tomorrow, New Zealand Warriors versus North Queensland Cowboys. We'll get more on all of the sports action for you in our update in around 10 minutes' time. Right now, though, let's do music from Doja Cat.

I bet. Say, I got drive, I don't need a car. Money really all that we fiending for. I'm doing things they ain't seen before. Bands ain't dumb, but extreme is all. I'm a demon lord. Fall off what? I ain't seen the horse. Called your bluff, better cite the source. Fame, yeah, ain't something that I need no more.

0: The Rolling Stones and In the Stars. All part of AXL Weekend Breakfast. I'll give you one last chance to play along on our Weekend Breakfast show, Brain Teaser. We'll do that in the next 10 minutes. Right now, though, let's round up your sports headlines.
1: AXR Sport. In the World Cup latest, Scotland lost 1-0 to Morocco in Boston, with Ismaël Saibari scoring the fastest goal of the tournament after just 71 seconds. Brazil led Haiti 3-0 at halftime, with two goals from Mateus Cunha and one from Vinicius Jr. The United States defeated Australia 2-0 in Seattle. Cameron Burgess turned a Follerin Balogun cross into his own net in the 11th minute before Alex Freeman headed home in the 43rd minute to secure the win and send the co-hosts into the knockout stages. Canada thrashed Qatar 6-0 in Vancouver for their first ever tournament win, with Jonathan David scoring a hat-trick, Sile Lorine netting one, Nathan Saliba adding another, and an own goal completing the rout. Turkey face Paraguay at 11. Tonight, the Netherlands play Sweden at 1 a.m. and Germany play Ivory Coast at 4 a.m. In Aussie rules today, Adelaide host Melbourne at Adelaide Oval, Greater Western Sydney take on Carlton at NG Stadium, and Collingwood face Port Adelaide at the MCG. In the NRL, today's fixtures see the West Tigers versus the Dolphins, Gold Coast Titans against Penrith Panthers, and Canterbury Bulldogs hosting Manly Sea Eagles. In cricket, England frustrated New Zealand as they replied to a strong first innings total with Matt Fisher leading a late stand. Australia powered past Bangladesh in the Women's T20 World Cup. Emma Raducanu continues her strong grass court form ahead of Wimbledon after reaching the Queen's final. And at Royal Ascot, Ombudsman claimed back-to-back wins in the Prince of Wales' stakes with an electric performance. Scandinavia won the Gold Cup for Aidan O'Brien.
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Dance Away from Olivia Jones to keep you company with the perfect soundtrack for the early part of your Saturday afternoon. If you are just dropping by, welcome to AXR. It's your last chance if you want to play along on the weekend breakfast show Brain Teaser now. Inside we're wet and outside we're dry, but the weather we do not defy. Losing our heads, we don't go berserk, but this is when we do our best work. Some of us activate with a click, although human power makes us tick. We're instruments not found in a band. We're useless unless given a hand. What are we? You've got just 5 minutes left to get your guesses in. Do it on WhatsApp, +65 880 23450, the number. I'll give you the right answer

Right, are you ready for the weekend breakfast show reveal? Inside we're wet and outside we're dry, but the weather, we do not defy. Losing our heads, we don't go berserk, but this is when we do our best work. Some of us activate with a click, although human power makes us tick. We're instruments not found in a band. We're useless unless given a hand. What are we? Pens, the answer we're looking for this morning. Any kind of pen, fountain pen, Bic Biro perhaps. Well done if you got the brain teaser right this morning. Commiserations if you didn't. Fear not, we'll have another one for you. Same time, same place next Saturday morning. Make sure you come back then.

Olivia Rodrigo and Deja Vu pretty much wrapping up proceedings for this Saturday morning with us. It will be Deja Vu, same time, same place next Saturday morning as the AXL Weekend Breakfast Show returns. Please do come back and keep me, Danny Looker, and the team company if you can. Thank you. Make sure you don't disappear off anywhere now, though. Olivia's on the way with the perfect soundtrack for the early part of your Saturday afternoon. That's after the news headlines at midday. I just want to say, for one final time, massive, massive happy Father's Day to dads worldwide for tomorrow. I hope you get spoilt rotten. You deserve it. Happy Father's Day. Whatever your plans are for the weekend and the week ahead, stay safe, be good, have yourselves a blinder, and do keep it AXR where you can. We're back next Saturday morning. We do hope you are too. Tatty bye.

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2: From feature story news in Washington, I'm Nick Harper. Planned talks on Iran's nuclear program in Switzerland have been postponed, with the White House confirming that US Vice President J.D. Vance's trip has been put off and no new date has been set for negotiations. The delay comes after Israel carried out a wave of deadly strikes across Lebanon on Friday in response to Hezbollah attacks that killed four Israeli soldiers. Israel and Hezbollah have now recommitted to their ceasefire. FSN's Ross Cullen has more from Switzerland, where the talks were due to happen this Friday.
3: Israel has been carrying out more strikes today, just 2 days after the memorandum was signed by President Trump for the United States and President Pezeshkian for Iran. Israel obviously feels emboldened with that support of the United States to continue to carry out strikes. However, we have seen some rebukes of the Israeli government by both Donald Trump in Evian during the G7 and by the Vice President J.D. Vance as well.
2: Meanwhile, new polling has understood

0: only 28% disapprove. The president's job approval rating was unchanged from when the survey was last conducted in May, remaining at 37%. The war in Iran has brought new political pressure for Mr. Trump, with the conflict being blamed for rising inflation driven by higher energy prices.
1: All 27 European Union leaders have unanimously adopted joint conclusions on Ukraine at the Brussels summit, the first time they've done so since March last year. FSN's William Denslow reports from Brussels.
2: We know that the European Union has pledged a huge tranche of funding to the tune of roughly $100 billion to help fund Ukraine for the next couple of years, but there's a feeling that yet more support is required going forward.
1: The former mayor of the English city of Manchester, Andy Burnham, is trying to convince the UK Prime Minister Keir Starmer to resign. It comes after Friday's decisive by-election win, with Burnham securing 55% of the vote. It means he's now a Member of Parliament and can challenge the Prime Minister. FSN's Stuart Smith has more from London.
3: With the first major hurdle passed, Andy Burnham is trying to convince UK Prime Minister Keir Starmer to leave without a leadership contest. Both of them believe a formal contest is the worst option, as it would divide the Labour Party and distract from government, but neither is so far willing to give in. Allies of Andy Burnham, the most popular Labour politician in the country, are reportedly calling Labour Party MPs to put their backing behind the former mayor.
1: From bureaus worldwide, this is FSN.

Westlife and Uptown Girl. It's AXR. It's lovely to be hanging out for a weekend. My name's Olivia. On the show today, Toy Story 5 now out in cinemas. Mixed reviews. We'll get to that later on. I'm also playing some brand new music on the show today. Did you know Snoop Dogg and Chaka Khan have written a tune together? Yeah, you're going to hear it a little bit later on. And of course, plenty of things going on across Asia to celebrate. This is Marvin Gaye first, and I heard it through the grapevine.

Britney and Lucky, 25 past 12 in Hong Kong and Singapore, and it's the last weekend of the Children's Festival at the Gardens by the Bay, Supertree Grove. Free admission, celebrating 100 years of Winnie the Pooh. Maybe that's something you can do whilst you let Dad have a day off tomorrow for Father's Day. Just a public service announcement there. This is Joel Corry.

Neo and Closer to AXR. Hope you're doing all right. Time for a game. Mystery tune from 2015. Any ideas which track this is from the album Get Weird? All the girls on the blocks knocking at my door. Want to know what it is? Make the boys want more. Any ideas? All the girls on the block knocking at my door. Want to know what it is? Make the boys want more. Great English. Any ideas which track that is from 2015? We'll find out if you're right after Boyzone.

Time for the answer to today's mystery tune with the lyrics that read, all the girls on the block knocking at my door, want to know what it is, make the boys want more, from 2015, taken from the album Get Weird. Well done if you said... Little Mix, obvious.

Monger.

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1: New music lined up from Miles Smith in just a sec. 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
3: From feature story news in Washington, I'm Nick Harper. Planned talks on Iran's nuclear program in Switzerland have been postponed, with the White House confirming that US Vice President J.D. Vance's trip has been put off and no new date has been set for negotiations. The delay comes after Israel carried out a wave of deadly strikes across Lebanon on Friday in response to Hezbollah attacks that killed 4 Israeli soldiers. Israel and Hezbollah have now recommitted to their ceasefire. FSN's Ross Cullen has more from Switzerland, where the talks were due to happen this Friday.
4: Israel has been carrying out more strikes today, just 2 days after the memorandum was signed by President Trump for the United States and President Pezeshkian for Iran. Israel obviously feels emboldened with that support of the United States to continue to carry out strikes. However, we have seen some rebukes of the Israeli government by both Donald Trump in Evian during the G7 and by the Vice President J.D. Vance as well.
3: Meanwhile, new polling has underscored Americans' disapproval of the war in Iran, as FSN's Mitch McCann reports.
5: A new poll conducted by the Associated Press between June 11 and 17 shows that around two-thirds of Americans, or 65%, disapprove of how President Trump is handling issues related to Iran. However, when Republicans are considered separately, the survey shows that only 28% disapprove. The president's job approval rating was unchanged from when the survey was last conducted in May, remaining at 37%. The war in Iran has brought new political pressure for Mr. Trump, with the conflict being blamed for rising inflation driven by higher energy prices.
3: All 27 European Union leaders have unanimously adopted joint conclusions on Ukraine at the Brussels summit, the first time they've done so since March last year.

0: Starmer to resign. It comes after Friday's decisive by-election win, with Burnham securing 55% of the vote. It means he's now a Member of Parliament and can challenge the Prime Minister. Evsen Stuart Smith has more from London.
1: With the first major hurdle passed, Andy Burnham is trying to convince UK Prime Minister Keir Starmer to leave without a leadership contest. Both of them believe a formal contest is the worst option, as it would divide the Labour Party and distract from government, but neither is so far willing to give in. Allies of Andy Burnham, the most popular Labour politician in the country, are reportedly calling Labour Party MPs to put their backing behind the former mayor.
0: From Bureaus Worldwide, this is FSN.
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Pink and Willow Sage Heart, Cover Me in Sunshine. It's AXR. Time for some new music from Miles Smith now, who has just released his latest album. Harshly reviewed, I thought. A 2 out of 5 star review from somebody who said it was like a mush of Mumford & Sons, Coldplay and Ed Sheeran. I quite like those three, so it works for me. This is called Heaven.

This is Stansfield and all around the world on AXR. So Dragon Boat races going ahead at next weekend, but there are some festivities that have already popped up for this weekend. If you want to get out, Jim Sa Choi, you can check out the likes of a Dragon Boat food lane, a beer garden, a few other bits going on as well. It's definitely the season to embrace the Dragon Boat racing.

David Guetta, Anne-Marie, Don't Leave Me Alone. It's AXR and it's time for a mystery film, from 1989. The scientist father of a teenage girl and boy accidentally shrinks his and two other neighbourhood teens to the size of insects. Any ideas which film that is? The scientist father of a teenage girl and boy accidentally shrinks his and two other neighbourhood teens to the size of insects. But which film is it from 1989? Same year this tune came out.

0: Jakarta's home away from home.
1: Time for the answer to today's mystery film. The scientist father of a teenage girl and boy accidentally shrinks his and two other neighbourhood teens to the size of insects. Came out in 1989. And well done if you said, "Honey, I shrunk the kids." Well done if you got that right today.

That is The Course and Dreams on AXR. Your latest headlines coming up in 10 minutes. And I shall play the tune that Taylor Swift did for the Toy Story 5 film, which is now out in cinemas as of this week.

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2: From feature story news in Washington, I'm Nick Harper. Planned talks on Iran's nuclear program in Switzerland have been postponed, with the White House confirming that US Vice President J.D. Vance's trip has been put off and no new date has been set for negotiations. The delay comes after Israel carried out a wave of deadly strikes across Lebanon on Friday in response to Hezbollah attacks that killed 4 Israeli soldiers. Israel and Hezbollah have now recommitted to their ceasefire. FSN's Ross Cullen has more from Switzerland, where the talks were due to happen this Friday.
3: Israel has been carrying out more strikes today, just 2 days after the memorandum was signed by President Trump for the United States and President Pezeshkian for Iran. Israel obviously feels emboldened with that support of the United States to continue to carry out strikes. However, we have seen some rebukes of the Israeli government by both Donald Trump in Evian during the G7 and by the Vice President J.D. Vance as well.
2: Meanwhile, new polling has underscored Americans' disapproval of the war in Iran, as Everson's Mitch McCann reports.
4: A new poll conducted by the Associated Press between June 11 and 17 shows that around two-thirds of Americans, or 65%, disapprove of how President Trump is handling issues related to Iran. However, when Republicans are considered separately, the survey shows that only 28% disapprove. The president's job approval rating was unchanged from when the survey was last conducted in May, remaining at 37%. The war in Iran has brought new political pressure for Mr. Trump, with the conflict being blamed for rising inflation driven by higher energy prices.
2: All 27 European Union leaders have unanimously adopted joint conclusions on Ukraine at the Brussels summit, the first time they've done so since March last year. FSN's William Denslow reports from Brussels.
5: We know that the European Union has pledged a huge tranche of funding to the tune of roughly $100 billion to help fund Ukraine for the next couple of years, but there's a feeling that yet more support is required going forward.
2: The former mayor of the English city of Manchester, Andy Burnham, is trying to convince the UK Prime Minister Keir Starmer to resign. It comes after Friday's decisive by-election win, with Burnham securing 55% of the vote. It means he's now a member of Parliament and can challenge the Prime Minister. FSN's Stuart Smith has more from London.
6: With the first major hurdle passed, Andy Burnham is trying to convince UK Prime Minister Keir Starmer to leave without a leadership contest. Both of them believe a formal contest is

Narcotic Thrust, and I like it, AXR. You've still got tickets if you want to go to the Arts House tonight in Singapore for the Candlelight History of Pop gig that's going on. Also, the Best of Hans Zimmer tomorrow night as well. That kicks off at 6 p.m. They're repeating the most popular ones. So if you miss out this time, don't worry, it'll be on again. More details at feverup.com/Singapore.

Annie King and Stand By Me. 20 past 2 in Hong Kong and Singapore. And Toy Story 5 now officially out in cinemas, dividing critics. Some people saying, you know, it's got a good message. It's got warning people off the iPad generation, but also it's been done. Toy Story 5, it's enough now. Taylor Swift has revealed this week that she wrote and recorded the new theme in just 8 hours, calling it a hectic day. I Knew It, I Knew You was released earlier this month. It's a gorgeous song. And I'll be honest with you, it stands on its own, doesn't need the fact that it's with Toy Story 5. She did admit that she saw the film ahead of time and then offered them the track after seeing the story. So that's quite nice, isn't it? Directly inspired by Toy Story 5.

And if we ever broke up, it's AXR and it's time for a game. Got a mystery tune. Any ideas what this is, please? When I die, me to rest, gonna go to a place that's the best. Any ideas? It's got to sound familiar to you, hasn't it? When I die and they lay me to rest, gonna go to the place that's the best. But which song is it, please? We'll find out if you're right in just a moment.

Time for the answer to today's mystery tune. When I die and they lay me to rest, gonna go to the place that's the best. Well done if you said Doctor and the Medics. It's Spirit in the Sky on AXR.

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2: From Feature Story News in Washington, I'm Nick Harper. Planned talks on Iran's nuclear program in Switzerland have been postponed, with the White House confirming that US Vice President J.D. Vance's trip has been put off and no new date has been set for negotiations. The delay comes after Israel carried out a wave of deadly strikes across Lebanon on Friday in response to Hezbollah attacks that killed 4 Israeli soldiers. Israel and Hezbollah have now recommitted to their ceasefire. FSN's Ross Cullen has more from Switzerland, where the talks were due to happen this Friday.
3: Israel has been carrying out more strikes today, just 2 days after the memorandum was signed by President Trump for the United States and President Pezeshkian for Iran. Israel obviously feels emboldened with that support of the United States to continue to carry out strikes. However, we have seen some rebukes of the Israeli government by both Donald Trump in Evian during the G7 and by the Vice President J.D. Vance as well.
2: Meanwhile, new polling has underscored Americans' disapproval of the war in Iran, as Everson's Mitch McCann reports.
4: A new poll conducted by the Associated Press between June 11 and 17 shows that around two-thirds of Americans, or 65%, disapprove of how President Trump is handling issues related to Iran. However, when Republicans are considered separately, the survey shows that only 28% disapprove. The president's job approval rating was unchanged from when the survey was last conducted in May, remaining at 37%. The war in Iran has brought new political pressure for Mr. Trump, with the conflict being blamed for rising inflation driven by higher energy prices.
2: All 27 European Union leaders have unanimously adopted joint conclusions on Ukraine at the Brussels summit, the first time they've done so since March last year. FSN's William Densler reports from Brussels.
5: We know that the European Union has pledged a huge tranche of funding to the tune of roughly $100 billion to help fund Ukraine for the next couple of years, but there is a feeling that yet more support is required going forward.
2: The former mayor of the English city of Manchester, Andy Burnham, is trying to convince the UK Prime Minister Keir Starmer to resign. It comes after Friday's decisive by-election win, with Burnham securing 55% of the vote. It means he's now a Member of Parliament and can challenge the Prime Minister. FSN's Stuart Smith has more from London.
6: With the first major hurdle passed, Andy Burnham is trying to convince UK Prime Minister Keir Starmer to leave without a leadership contest. Both of them believe a formal contest is the worst option, as it would divide the Labour Party and distract from government, but neither is so far willing to give in. Allies of Andy Burnham, the most popular Labour politician in the country, are reportedly calling Labour Party MPs to put their backing behind the former mayor.
2: From Bureaus Worldwide, this is FSN.
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0: AXR, and it's time for some new music. Snoop Dogg and Chaka Khan, can you believe it? See what you think about this. 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

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Yeah, check it out one time. You know, hits for real. Then transfer to you all on his set. Get him biz. Come on.

Testimical and Days on AXR. So next game to look forward to is probably on Monday morning, 9 a.m, New Zealand v Egypt. That'll be an interesting game. And then on Wednesday morning in the early hours, 4 a.m, England v Ghana, if you want to watch that one.

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Angel City. Do you know? It's AXR and it's time for a game. Mystery tune from 2005, taken from the album Demon Days. What is this? You've got to press it on you. You've just been thinking, that's what you do, baby. Hold it down there. Any ideas? You've got to press it on you. You've just been thinking, that's what you do, baby. Hold it down there from Demon Days 2005.

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1: Time for the answer to today's mystery tune from 2005, taken from the album Demon Days. You've got to press it on you. You've just been thinking. That's what you do, baby. Hold it down there. Any ideas? Sounds weird when you say it.

0: From Feature Story News in Washington, I'm Nick Harper. Planned talks on Iran's nuclear program in Switzerland have been postponed, with the White House confirming that US Vice President J.D. Vance's trip has been put off and no new date has been set for negotiations. The delay comes after Israel carried out a wave of deadly strikes across Lebanon on Friday in response to Hezbollah attacks that killed four Israeli soldiers. Israel and Hezbollah have now recommitted to their ceasefire. FSN's Ross Cullen has more from Switzerland, where the talks were due to happen this Friday.
1: Israel has been carrying out more strikes today, just 2 days after the memorandum was signed by President Trump for the United States and President Pezeshkian for Iran. Israel obviously feels emboldened with that support of the United States to continue to carry out strikes. However, we have seen some rebukes of the Israeli government by both Donald Trump in Evian during the G7 and by the Vice President J.D. Vance as well.
0: Meanwhile, new polling has underscored Americans' disapproval of the war in Iran, as Everson's Mitch McCann reports.
2: A new poll conducted by the Associated Press between June 11 and 17 shows that around two-thirds of Americans, or 65%, disapprove of how President Trump is handling issues related to Iran. However, when Republicans are considered separately, the survey shows that only 28% disapprove. The president's job approval rating was unchanged from when the survey was last conducted in May, remaining at 37%. The war in Iran has brought new political pressure for Mr. Trump, with the conflict being blamed for rising inflation driven by higher energy prices.
0: All 27 European Union leaders have unanimously adopted joint conclusions on Ukraine at the Brussels summit, the first time they've done so since March last year. FSN's William Denslow reports from Brussels.
3: We know that the European Union has pledged a huge tranche of funding to the tune of roughly $100 billion to help fund Ukraine for the next couple of years, but there's a feeling that yet more support is required going forward.
0: The former mayor of the English city of Manchester, Andy Burnham, is trying to convince the UK Prime Minister Keir Starmer to resign. It comes after Friday's decisive by-election win, with Burnham securing 55% of the vote. It means he's now a Member of Parliament and can challenge the Prime Minister. FSN's Stuart Smith has more from London.
4: With the first major hurdle passed, Andy Burnham is trying to convince UK Prime Minister Keir Starmer to leave without a leadership contest. Both of them believe a formal contest is the worst option, as it would divide the Labour Party and distract from government, but neither is so far willing to give in. Allies of Andy Burnham, the most popular Labour politician in the country, are reportedly calling Labour Party MPs to put their backing behind the former mayor.
0: From Bureaus Worldwide, this is FSN.
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6: This is Paul Baker at the weekend.
7: This is Paul Baker at the weekend. Welcome along to the show. Coming up, Monday issues of the Office Kitchen Run. Also, unwritten rules of the beer garden. We got music on the way from Taylor Swift, MK, and right now, here's Joel Corry.
6: Paul Baker.

Here we go with Monday issues on the office kitchen run. The immediate tactical calculation of who is currently hovering near the kettle and whether you owe them a beverage from last Thursday. The absolute social gamble of asking someone, how was your weekend, and realising they are about to give you a 20-minute logistical breakdown of their garden fence installation. The silent horror of discovering that someone has left exactly half a teaspoon of milk in the communal bottle, forcing you to go on a hunting expedition. Trying to wash up your favourite mug while pretending you don't see the mountain of abandoned teaspoons multiplying in the sink. And the intense mental standoff when two people arrive at the single toaster at the exact same time with totally different bread thicknesses. Those are your Monday issues on the office kitchen run.

Here come the unwritten rules of the beer garden. The first person to claim a wooden table that is 90% in the shade must immediately defend that one tiny square of direct sunlight with their life. A single rogue wasp arriving at the table requires at least three grown adults to flail their arms wildly while insisting, "If you don't move, it won't bite." The absolute collective responsibility of watching a giant tower of empty pint glasses balance on a warped wooden slat. You must confidently assert it's actually quite warm out here while your fingers are actively turning blue in a stiff June breeze. And the architectural challenge of navigating a gravel path while carrying a tray of drinks without looking like a tightrope walker.

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I remember bopping around the dance floor to that in our chosen year. Infernal from Paris to Berlin, number 5 on our singles chart. Over to the albums, and this band made a bit of a return to music scene. The album was Beautiful World, the band was Take That, and this is Shine.

The Kooks and Oola. What happened to the Kooks? there we are, there's a question for you. It was the year that everyone started saying, oh, that's a bit kooky, isn't it, as well. The Kooks, Oola, they, of course, had a big album out, was called Inside In, Inside Out. Also out this year on the album chart on the Airplay 40 Rewind, James Morrison released Undiscovered, this from it. The Pieces Don't Fit Anymore on the Airplay 40 Rewind.

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To this day, it is still one of my favourite albums of all time. Snow Patrol, the album was Eyes Open. That was, of course, You're All I Have. What a good tune. It is the Airplay 40 Rewind. It's, well, another year, but what is our chosen year this hour? Facebook.com/Airplay40 if you think you know the answer. Sandy Tom, remember her? She had a one-hit wonder with this. Wish I was a punk rocker.

It was the biggest single to come from the album Ta-Da, which was to date their biggest album as well. Sisters, Sisters, I Don't Feel Like Dancing on the Airplay 40 Rewind. And at number two on our chart of our chosen year was the first song ever to go to number one based on digital sales alone. Sign of the times, wasn't it? Niles Barkley and Crazy.

0: Our second biggest single from our chosen year, Gnarls Barkley and Crazy, number two on the Airplay 40 Rewind. What is going to be a number one? Well, let's count down then from 10 to 1 and reveal our chosen year and our chosen year's number one.
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0: So let's count down from 10 and reveal this year's number one song and our chosen year as well on the Airplay 40 Rewind. At 10 was Lily Allen and Smile. Shane Ward, That's My Goal, was at 9. 8 was Ellie Furtado, Manny, to Sexy Back from Justin Timberlake, was at 7. Also, No Tomorrow was at 6. 5, Infernal, from Paris to Berlin. 4 was Sandy Tom, which was a punk rocker. 3 was The Sister Sisters, I Don't Feel Like Dancing. And the number one song from our chosen year this hour, which was 2006... Shakira, Wyclef Jean, and Hips Don't Lie.

0: 2006, what will be our next year? You'll find out, of course, on the next Airplay 40 Rewind.
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2: From Feature Story News in Washington, I'm Nick Harper. Planned talks on Iran's nuclear program in Switzerland have been postponed, with the White House confirming that US Vice President J.D. Vance's trip has been put off and no new date has been set for negotiations. The delay comes after Israel carried out a wave of deadly strikes across Lebanon on Friday in response to Hezbollah attacks that killed four Israeli soldiers. Israel and Hezbollah have now recommitted to their ceasefire. FSN's Ross Cullen has more from Switzerland, where the talks were due to happen this Friday.
3: Israel has been carrying out more strikes today, just 2 days after the memorandum was signed by President Trump for the United States and President Pezeshkian for Iran. Israel obviously feels emboldened with that support of the United States to continue to carry out strikes. However, we have seen some rebukes of the Israeli government by both Donald Trump in Evian during the G7 and by the Vice President J.D. Vance as well.
2: Meanwhile, new polling has underscored Americans' disapproval of the war in Iran, as Everson's Mitch McCann reports.
4: A new poll conducted by the Associated Press between June 11 and 17 shows that around two-thirds of Americans, or 65%, disapprove of how President Trump is handling issues related to Iran. However, when Republicans are considered separately, the survey shows that only 28% disapprove. The president's job approval rating was unchanged from when the survey was last conducted in May, remaining at 37%. The war in Iran has brought new political pressure for Mr. Trump, with the conflict being blamed for rising inflation driven by higher energy prices.
2: All 27 European Union leaders have unanimously adopted joint conclusions on Ukraine at the Brussels summit, the first time they've done so since March last year. FSN's William Denslow reports from Brussels.
5: We know that the European Union has pledged a huge tranche of funding to the tune of roughly $100 billion to help fund Ukraine for the next couple of years, but there's a feeling that yet more support is required going forward.
2: The former mayor of the English city of Manchester, Andy Burnham, is trying to convince the UK Prime Minister Keir Starmer to resign. It comes after Friday's decisive by-election win, with Burnham securing 55% of the vote. It means he's now a member of Parliament and can challenge the Prime Minister. FSN's Stuart Smith has more from London.
6: With the first major hurdle passed, Andy Burnham is trying to convince UK Prime Minister Keir Starmer to leave without a leadership contest. Both of them believe a formal contest is the worst option, as it would divide the Labour Party and distract from government, but neither is so far willing to give in. Allies of Andy Burnham, the most popular Labour politician in the country, are reportedly calling Labour Party MPs to put their backing behind the former mayor.
2: From bureaus worldwide, this is FSN.

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1: From Feature Story News in Washington, I'm Nick Harper. Planned talks on Iran's nuclear program in Switzerland have been postponed, with the White House confirming that US Vice President J.D. Vance's trip has been put off and no new date has been set for negotiations. The delay comes after Israel carried out a wave of deadly strikes across Lebanon on Friday in response to Hezbollah attacks that killed four Israeli soldiers. Israel and Hezbollah have now recommitted to their ceasefire. FSN's Ross Cullen has more from Switzerland, where the talks were due to happen this Friday.
2: Israel has been carrying out more strikes today, just 2 days after the memorandum was signed by President Trump for the United States and President Pezeshkian for Iran. Israel obviously feels emboldened with that support of the United States to continue to carry out strikes. However, we have seen some rebukes of the Israeli government by both Donald Trump in Evian during the G7 and by the Vice President J.D. Vance as well.
1: Meanwhile, new polling has underscored Americans' disapproval of the war in Iran, as Everson's Mitch McCann reports.
3: A new poll conducted by the Associated Press between June 11 and 17 shows that around two-thirds of Americans, or 65%, disapprove of how President Trump is handling issues related to Iran. However, when Republicans are considered separately, the survey shows that only 28% disapprove. The president's job approval rating was unchanged from when the survey was last conducted in May, remaining at 37%. The war in Iran has brought new political pressure for Mr. Trump, with the conflict being blamed for rising inflation driven by higher energy prices.
1: All 27 European Union leaders have unanimously adopted joint conclusions on Ukraine at the Brussels summit, the first time they've done so since March last year. FSN's William Denslow reports from Brussels.
4: We know that the European Union has pledged a huge tranche of funding to the tune of roughly $100 billion to help fund Ukraine for the next couple of years, but there's a feeling that yet more support is required going forward.
1: The former mayor of the English city of Manchester, Andy Burnham, is trying to convince the UK Prime Minister Keir Starmer to resign. It comes after Friday's decisive by-election win, with Burnham securing 55% of the vote. It means he's now a Member of Parliament and can challenge the Prime Minister. FSN's Stuart Smith has more from London.
5: With the first major hurdle passed, Andy Burnham is trying to convince UK Prime Minister Keir Starmer to leave without a leadership contest. Both of them believe a formal contest is the worst option, as it would divide the Labour Party and distract from government, but neither is so far willing to give in. Allies of Andy Burnham, the most popular Labour politician in the country, are reportedly calling Labour Party MPs to put their backing behind the former mayor.
1: From Bureaus Worldwide, this is FSN.
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1: From Feature Story News in Washington, I'm Nick Harper. Planned talks on Iran's nuclear program in Switzerland have been postponed, with the White House confirming that US Vice President J.D. Vance's trip has been put off and no new date has been set for negotiations. The delay comes after Israel carried out a wave of deadly strikes across Lebanon on Friday in response to Hezbollah attacks that killed four Israeli soldiers. Israel and Hezbollah have now recommitted to their ceasefire. FSN's Ross Cullen has more from Switzerland, where the talks were due to happen this Friday.
2: Israel has been carrying out more strikes today, just 2 days after the memorandum was signed by President Trump for the United States and President Pezeshkian for Iran. Israel obviously feels emboldened with that support of the United States to continue to carry out strikes. However, we have seen some rebukes of the Israeli government by both Donald Trump in Evian during the G7 and by the Vice President J.D. Vance as well.
1: Meanwhile, new polling has underscored Americans' disapproval of the war in Iran, as FSN's Mitch McCann reports.
3: A new poll conducted by the Associated Press between June 11 and 17 shows that around two-thirds of Americans, or 65%, disapprove of how President Trump is handling issues related to Iran. However, when Republicans are considered separately, the survey shows that only 28% disapprove. The president's job approval rating was unchanged from when the survey was last conducted in May, remaining at 37%. The war in Iran has brought new political pressure for Mr. Trump, with the conflict being blamed for rising inflation driven by higher energy prices.
1: All 27 European Union leaders have unanimously adopted joint conclusions on Ukraine at the Brussels summit, the first time they've done so since March last year. FSN's William Densler reports from Brussels.
4: We know that the European Union has pledged a huge tranche of funding to the tune of roughly $100 billion to help fund Ukraine for the next couple of years, but there's a feeling that yet more support is required going forward.
1: The former mayor of the English city of Manchester, Andy Burnham, is trying to convince the UK Prime Minister Keir Starmer to resign. It comes after Friday's decisive by-election win, with Burnham securing 55% of the vote. It means he's now a member of Parliament and can challenge the Prime Minister. FSN's Stuart Smith has more from London.
5: With the first major hurdle passed, Andy Burnham is trying to convince UK Prime Minister Keir Starmer to leave without a leadership contest. Both of them believe a formal contest is the worst option, as it would divide the Labour Party and distract from government, but neither is so far willing to give in. Allies of Andy Burnham, the most popular Labour politician in the country, are reportedly calling Labour Party MPs to put their backing behind the former mayor.
1: From bureaus worldwide, this is FSN.

0: From Feature Story News in Washington, I'm Nick Harper. Planned talks on Iran's nuclear program in Switzerland have been postponed, with the White House confirming that U.S. Vice President J.D. Vance's trip has been put off and no new date has been set for negotiations. The delay comes after Israel carried out a wave of deadly strikes across Lebanon on Friday in response to Hezbollah attacks that killed four Israeli soldiers. Israel and Hezbollah have now recommitted to their ceasefire. FSN's Ross Cullen has more from Switzerland, where the talks were due to happen this Friday.
1: Israel has been carrying out more strikes today, just 2 days after the memorandum was signed by President Trump for the United States and President Pezeshkian for Iran. Israel obviously feels emboldened with that support of the United States to continue to carry out strikes. However, we have seen some rebukes of the Israeli government by both Donald Trump in Evian during the G7 and by the Vice President J.D. Vance as well.
0: Meanwhile, new polling has underscored Americans' disapproval of the war in Iran, as Everson's Mitch McCann reports.
2: A new poll conducted by the Associated Press between June 11 and 17 shows that around two-thirds of Americans, or 65%, disapprove of how President Trump is handling issues related to Iran. However, when Republicans are considered separately, the survey shows that only 28% disapprove. The president's job approval rating was unchanged from when the survey was last conducted in May, remaining at 37%. The war in Iran has brought new political pressure for Mr. Trump, with the conflict being blamed for rising inflation driven by higher energy prices.
0: All 27 European Union leaders have unanimously adopted joint conclusions on Ukraine at the Brussels summit, the first time they've done so since March last year. FSN's William Denslow reports from Brussels.
3: We know that the European Union has pledged a huge tranche of funding to the tune of roughly $100 billion to help fund Ukraine for the next couple of years, but there's a feeling that yet more support is required going forward.
0: The former mayor of the English city of Manchester, Andy Burnham, is trying to convince the UK Prime Minister Keir Starmer to resign. It comes after Friday's decisive by-election win, with Burnham securing 55% of the vote. It means he's now a Member of Parliament and can challenge the Prime Minister. FSN's Stuart Smith has more from London.
4: With the first major hurdle passed, Andy Burnham is trying to convince UK Prime Minister Keir Starmer to leave without a leadership contest. Both of them believe a formal contest is the worst option, as it would divide the Labour Party and distract from government, but neither is so far willing to give in. Allies of Andy Burnham, the most popular Labour politician in the country, are reportedly calling Labour Party MPs to put their backing behind the former mayor.
0: From bureaus worldwide, this is FSN.

0: From Feature Story News in Washington, I'm Nick Harper. Planned talks on Iran's nuclear program in Switzerland have been postponed, with the White House confirming that US Vice President J.D. Vance's trip has been put off and no new date has been set for negotiations. The delay comes after Israel carried out a wave of deadly strikes across Lebanon on Friday in response to Hezbollah attacks that killed 4 Israeli soldiers. Israel and Hezbollah have now recommitted to their ceasefire. FSN's Ross Cullen has more from Switzerland, where the talks were due to happen this Friday.
1: Israel has been carrying out more strikes today, just 2 days after the memorandum was signed by President Trump for the United States and President Pezeshkian for Iran. Israel obviously feels emboldened with that support of the United States to continue to carry out strikes. However, we have seen some rebukes of the Israeli government by both Donald Trump in Evian during the G7 and by the Vice President J.D. Vance as well.
0: Meanwhile, new polling has underscored Americans' disapproval of the war in Iran, as FSN's Mitch McCann reports.
2: A new poll conducted by the Associated Press between June 11 and 17 shows that around two-thirds of Americans, or 65%, disapprove of how President Trump is handling issues related to Iran. However, when Republicans are considered separately, the survey shows that only 28% disapprove. The president's job approval rating was unchanged from when the survey was last conducted in May, remaining at 37%. The war in Iran has brought new political pressure for Mr. Trump, with the conflict being blamed for rising inflation driven by higher energy prices.
0: All 27 European Union leaders have unanimously adopted joint conclusions on Ukraine at the Brussels summit, the first time they've done so since March last year. FSN's William Denslow reports from Brussels.
3: We know that the European Union has pledged a huge tranche of funding to the tune of roughly $100 billion to help fund Ukraine for the next couple of years, but there's a feeling that yet more support is required going forward.
0: The former mayor of the English city of Manchester, Andy Burnham, is trying to convince the UK Prime Minister Keir Starmer to resign. It comes after Friday's decisive by-election win, with Burnham securing 55% of the vote. It means he's now a Member of Parliament and can challenge the Prime Minister. FSN's Stuart Smith has more from London.
4: With the first major hurdle passed, Andy Burnham is trying to convince UK Prime Minister Keir Starmer to leave without a leadership contest. Both of them believe a formal contest is the worst option, as it would divide the Labour Party and distract from government, but neither is so far willing to give in. Allies of Andy Burnham, the most popular Labour politician in the country, are reportedly calling Labour Party MPs to put their backing behind the former mayor.
0: From Bureaus Worldwide, this is FSN.
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0: World News. From Feature Story News in Washington, I'm Nick Harper. Planned talks on Iran's nuclear program in Switzerland have been postponed, with the White House confirming that US Vice President J.D. Vance's trip has been put off and no new date has been set for negotiations. The delay comes after Israel carried out a wave of deadly strikes across Lebanon on Friday in response to Hezbollah attacks that killed four Israeli soldiers. Israel and Hezbollah have now recommitted to their ceasefire. FSN's Ross Cullen has more from Switzerland, where the talks were due to happen this Friday.
1: Israel has been carrying out more strikes today, just 2 days after the memorandum was signed by President Trump for the United States and President Pezeshkian for Iran. Israel obviously feels emboldened with that support of the United States to continue to carry out strikes. However, we have seen some rebukes of the Israeli government by both Donald Trump in Evian during the G7 and by the Vice President J.D. Vance as well.
0: Meanwhile, new polling has underscored Americans' disapproval of the war in Iran, as FSN's Mitch McCann reports.
2: A new poll conducted by the Associated Press between June 11 and 17 shows that around two-thirds of Americans, or 65%, disapprove of how President Trump is handling issues related to Iran. However, when Republicans are considered separately, the survey shows that only 28% disapprove. The president's job approval rating was unchanged from when the survey was last conducted in May, remaining at 37%. The war in Iran has brought new political pressure for Mr. Trump, with the conflict being blamed for rising inflation driven by higher energy prices.
0: All 27 European Union leaders have unanimously adopted joint conclusions on Ukraine at the Brussels summit, the first time they've done so since March last year. FSN's William Denslow reports from Brussels.
3: We know that the European Union has pledged a huge tranche of funding to the tune of roughly $100 billion to help fund Ukraine for the next couple of years, but there's a feeling that yet more support is required going forward.
0: The former mayor of the English city of Manchester, Andy Burnham, is trying to convince the UK Prime Minister Keir Starmer to resign. It comes after Friday's decisive by-election win, with Burnham securing 55% of the vote. It means he's now a Member of Parliament and can challenge the Prime Minister. FSN's Stuart Smith has more from London.
4: With the first major hurdle passed, Andy Burnham is trying to convince UK Prime Minister Keir Starmer to leave without a leadership contest. Both of them believe a formal contest is the worst option, as it would divide the Labour Party and distract from government, but neither is so far willing to give in. Allies of Andy Burnham, the most popular Labour politician in the country, are reportedly calling Labour Party MPs to put their backing behind the former mayor.
0: From Bureaus Worldwide, this is FSN.
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1: From Feature Story News in Washington, I'm Nick Harper. Planned talks on Iran's nuclear program in Switzerland have been postponed, with the White House confirming that US Vice President J.D. Vance's trip has been put off and no new date has been set for negotiations. The delay comes after Israel carried out a wave of deadly strikes across Lebanon on Friday in response to Hezbollah attacks that killed four Israeli soldiers. Israel and Hezbollah have now recommitted to their ceasefire. FSN's Ross Cullen has more from Switzerland, where the talks were due to happen this Friday.
2: Israel has been carrying out more strikes today, just 2 days after the memorandum was signed by President Trump for the United States and President Pezeshkian for Iran. Israel obviously feels emboldened with that support of the United States to continue to carry out strikes. However, we have seen some rebukes of the Israeli government by both Donald Trump in Evian during the G7 and by the Vice President J.D. Vance as well.
1: Meanwhile, new polling has underscored Americans' disapproval of the war in Iran, as FSN's Mitch McCann reports.
3: A new poll conducted by the Associated Press between June 11 and 17 shows that around two-thirds of Americans, or 65%, disapprove of how President Trump is handling issues related to Iran. However, when Republicans are considered separately, the survey shows that only 28% disapprove. The president's job approval rating was unchanged from when the survey was last conducted in May, remaining at 37%. The war in Iran has brought new political pressure for Mr. Trump, with the conflict being blamed for rising inflation driven by higher energy prices.
1: All 27 European Union leaders have unanimously adopted joint conclusions on Ukraine at the Brussels summit, the first time they've done so since March last year. FSN's William Denslow reports from Brussels.
4: We know that the European Union has pledged a huge tranche of funding to the tune of roughly $100 billion to help fund Ukraine for the next couple of years, but there's a feeling that yet more support is required going forward.
1: The former mayor of the English city of Manchester, Andy Burnham, is trying to convince the UK Prime Minister Keir Starmer to resign. It comes after Friday's decisive by-election win, with Burnham securing 55% of the vote. It means he's now a member of Parliament and can challenge the Prime Minister. FSN's Stuart Smith has more from London.
5: With the first major hurdle passed, Andy Burnham is trying to convince UK Prime Minister Keir Starmer to leave without a leadership contest. Both of them believe a formal contest is the worst option, as it would divide the Labour Party and distract from government, but neither is so far willing to give in. Allies of Andy Burnham, the most popular Labour politician in the country, are reportedly calling Labour Party MPs to put their backing behind the former mayor.
1: From bureaus worldwide, this is FSN.
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1: From Feature Story News in Washington, I'm Nick Harper. Planned talks on Iran's nuclear program in Switzerland have been postponed, with the White House confirming that US Vice President J.D. Vance's trip has been put off and no new date has been set for negotiations. The delay comes after Israel carried out a wave of deadly strikes across Lebanon on Friday in response to Hezbollah attacks that killed 4 Israeli soldiers. Israel and Hezbollah have now recommitted to their ceasefire. FSN's Ross Cullen has more from Switzerland, where the talks were due to happen this Friday.
2: Israel has been carrying out more strikes today, just 2 days after the memorandum was signed by President Trump for the United States and President Pezeshkian for Iran. Israel obviously feels emboldened with that support of the United States to continue to carry out strikes. However, we have seen some rebukes of the Israeli government by both Donald Trump in Evian during the G7 and by the Vice President J.D. Vance as well.
1: Meanwhile, new polling has underscored Americans' disapproval of the war in Iran, as FSN's Mitch McCann reports.
3: A new poll conducted by the Associated Press between June 11 and 17 shows that around two-thirds of Americans, or 65%, disapprove of how President Trump is handling issues related to Iran. However, when Republicans are considered separately, the survey shows that only 28% disapprove. The president's job approval rating was unchanged from when the survey was last conducted in May, remaining at 37%. The war in Iran has brought new political pressure for Mr. Trump, with the conflict being blamed for rising inflation driven by higher energy prices.
1: All 27 European Union leaders have unanimously adopted joint conclusions on Ukraine at the Brussels summit, the first time they've done so since March last year. FSN's William Denslow reports from Brussels.
4: We know that the European Union has pledged a huge tranche of funding to the tune of roughly $100 billion to help fund Ukraine for the next couple of years, but there's a feeling that yet more support is required going forward.
1: The former mayor of the English city of Manchester, Andy Burnham, is trying to convince the UK Prime Minister Keir Starmer to resign. It comes after Friday's decisive by-election win, with Burnham securing 55% of the vote. It means he's now a member of Parliament and can challenge the Prime Minister. FSN's Stuart Smith has more from London.
5: With the first major hurdle passed, Andy Burnham is trying to convince UK Prime Minister Keir Starmer to leave without a leadership contest. Both of them believe a formal contest is the worst option, as it would divide the Labour Party and distract from government, but neither is so far willing to give in. Allies of Andy Burnham, the most popular Labour politician in the country, are reportedly calling Labour Party MPs to put their backing behind the former mayor.
1: From Bureaus Worldwide, this is FSN.
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something about you. Way I'm looking at you, whatever. Keep looking at me. You're scared now, right? Don't feel me, baby.

0: From Feature Story News in Washington, I'm Nick Harper. Planned talks on Iran's nuclear program in Switzerland have been postponed, with the White House confirming that US Vice President J.D. Vance's trip has been put off and no new date has been set for negotiations. The delay comes after Israel carried out a wave of deadly strikes across Lebanon on Friday in response to Hezbollah attacks that killed four Israeli soldiers. Israel and Hezbollah have now recommitted to their ceasefire. FSN's Ross Cullen has more from Switzerland, where the talks were due to happen this Friday.
1: Israel has been carrying out more strikes today, just 2 days after the memorandum was signed by President Trump for the United States and President Pezeshkian for Iran. Israel obviously feels emboldened with that support of the United States to continue to carry out strikes. However, we have seen some rebukes of the Israeli government by both Donald Trump in Evian during the G7 and by the Vice President J.D. Vance as well.
0: Meanwhile, new polling has underscored Americans' disapproval of the war in Iran, as FSN's Mitch McCann reports.
2: A new poll conducted by the Associated Press between June 11 and 17 shows that around two-thirds of Americans, or 65%, disapprove of how President Trump is handling issues related to Iran. However, when Republicans are considered separately, the survey shows that only 28% disapprove. The president's job approval rating was unchanged from when the survey was last conducted in May, remaining at 37%. The war in Iran has brought new political pressure for Mr. Trump, with the conflict being blamed for rising inflation driven by higher energy prices.
0: All 27 European Union leaders have unanimously adopted joint conclusions on Ukraine at the Brussels summit, the first time they've done so since March last year. FSN's William Denslow reports from Brussels.
3: We know that the European Union has pledged a huge tranche of funding to the tune of roughly $100 billion to help fund Ukraine for the next couple of years, but there's a feeling that yet more support is required going forward.
0: The former mayor of the English city of Manchester, Andy Burnham, is trying to convince the UK Prime Minister Keir Starmer to resign. It comes after Friday's decisive by-election win, with Burnham securing 55% of the vote. It means he's now a member of Parliament and can challenge the Prime Minister. FSN Stuart Smith has more from London.
4: With the first major hurdle passed, Andy Burnham is trying to convince UK Prime Minister Keir Starmer to leave without a leadership contest. Both of them believe a formal contest is the worst option, as it would divide the Labour Party and distract from government, but neither is so far willing to give in. Allies of Andy Burnham, the most popular Labour politician in the country, are reportedly calling Labour Party MPs to put their backing behind the former mayor.
0: From bureaus worldwide, this is FSN.

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1: From Feature Story News in Washington, I'm Nick Harper. Planned talks on Iran's nuclear program in Switzerland have been postponed, with the White House confirming that US Vice President J.D. Vance's trip has been put off and no new date has been set for negotiations. The delay comes after Israel carried out a wave of deadly strikes across Lebanon on Friday in response to Hezbollah attacks that killed four Israeli soldiers. Israel and Hezbollah have now recommitted to their ceasefire. FSN's Ross Cullen has more from Switzerland, where the talks were due to happen this Friday.
2: Israel has been carrying out more strikes today, just 2 days after the memorandum was signed by President Trump for the United States and President Pezeshkian for Iran. Israel obviously feels emboldened with that support of the United States to continue to carry out strikes. However, we have seen some rebukes of the Israeli government by both Donald Trump in Evian during the G7 and by the Vice President J.D. Vance as well.
1: Meanwhile, new polling has underscored Americans' disapproval of the war in Iran, as Everson's Mitch McCann reports.
3: A new poll conducted by the Associated Press between June 11 and 17 shows that around two-thirds of Americans, or 65%, disapprove of how President Trump is handling issues related to Iran. However, when Republicans are considered separately, the survey shows that only 28% disapprove. The president's job approval rating was unchanged from when the survey was last conducted in May, remaining at 37%. The war in Iran has brought new political pressure for Mr. Trump, with the conflict being blamed for rising inflation driven by higher energy prices.
1: All 27 European Union leaders have unanimously adopted joint conclusions on Ukraine at the Brussels summit, the first time they've done so since March last year. FSN's William Denslow reports from Brussels.
4: We know that the European Union has pledged a huge tranche of funding to the tune of roughly $100 billion to help fund Ukraine for the next couple of years, but there is a feeling that yet more support is required going forward.
1: The former mayor of the English city of Manchester, Andy Burnham, is trying to convince the UK Prime Minister Keir Starmer to resign. It comes after Friday's decisive by-election win, with Burnham securing 55% of the vote. It means he's now a Member of Parliament and can challenge the Prime Minister. FSN's Stuart Smith has more from London.
5: With the first major hurdle passed, Andy Burnham is trying to convince UK Prime Minister Keir Starmer to leave without a leadership contest. Both of them believe a formal contest is the worst option, as it would divide the Labour Party and distract from government, but neither is so far willing to give in. Allies of Andy Burnham, the most popular Labour politician in the country, are reportedly calling Labour Party MPs to put their backing behind the former mayor.
1: From Bureaus Worldwide, this is FSN.
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1: From Feature Story News in Washington, I'm Nick Harper. Planned talks on Iran's nuclear program in Switzerland have been postponed, with the White House confirming that US Vice President J.D. Vance's trip has been put off and no new date has been set for negotiations. The delay comes after Israel carried out a wave of deadly strikes across Lebanon on Friday in response to Hezbollah attacks that killed four Israeli soldiers. Israel and Hezbollah have now recommitted to their ceasefire. FSN's Ross Cullen has more from Switzerland, where the talks were due to happen this Friday.
2: Israel has been carrying out more strikes today, just 2 days after the memorandum was signed by President Trump for the United States and President Pezeshkian for Iran. Israel obviously feels emboldened with that support of the United States to continue to carry out strikes. However, we have seen some rebukes of the Israeli government by both Donald Trump in Evian during the G7 and by the Vice President J.D. Vance as well.
1: Meanwhile, new polling has underscored Americans' disapproval of the war in Iran, as FSN's Mitch McCann reports.
3: A new poll conducted by the Associated Press between June 11 and 17 shows that around two-thirds of Americans, or 65%, disapprove of how President Trump is handling issues related to Iran. However, when Republicans are considered separately, the survey shows that only 28% disapprove. The president's job approval rating was unchanged from when the survey was last conducted in May, remaining at 37%. The war in Iran has brought new political pressure for Mr. Trump, with the conflict being blamed for rising inflation driven by higher energy prices.
1: All 27 European Union leaders have unanimously adopted joint conclusions on Ukraine at the Brussels summit, the first time they've done so since March last year. FSN's William Densler reports from Brussels.
4: We know that the European Union has pledged a huge tranche of funding to the tune of roughly $100 billion to help fund Ukraine for the next couple of years, but there is a feeling that yet more support is required going forward.
1: The former mayor of the English city of Manchester, Andy Burnham, is trying to convince the UK Prime Minister Keir Starmer to resign. It comes after Friday's decisive by-election win, with Burnham securing 55% of the vote. It means he's now a member of Parliament and can challenge the Prime Minister. FSN's Stuart Smith has more from London.
5: With the first major hurdle passed, Andy Burnham is trying to convince UK Prime Minister Keir Starmer to leave without a leadership contest. Both of them believe a formal contest is the worst option, as it would divide the Labour Party and distract from government, but neither is so far willing to give in. Allies of Andy Burnham, the most popular Labour politician in the country, are reportedly calling Labour Party MPs to put their backing behind the former mayor.
1: From Bureaus Worldwide, this is FSN.
0: AXR Sport.
6: In the World Cup latest, Scotland lost 1-0 to Morocco in Boston, with Ismaël Saibari scoring the fastest goal of the tournament after just 71 seconds. Brazil led Haiti 3-0 at halftime, with two goals from Matheus Cunha and one from Vinicius Jr. The United States defeated Australia 2-0 in Seattle. Cameron Burgess turned a Follerin Balogun cross into his own net in the 11th minute before Alex Freeman headed home in the 43rd minute to secure the win and send the co-hosts into the knockout stages. Canada thrashed Qatar 6-0 in Vancouver for their first ever tournament win, with Jonathan David scoring a hat-trick, Sile Lorine netting one, Nathan Saliba adding another, and an own goal completing the rout. Turkey face Paraguay at 11. Tonight, the Netherlands play Sweden at 1 a.m. and Germany play Ivory Coast at 4 a.m. In Aussie rules today, Adelaide host Melbourne at Adelaide Oval, Greater Western Sydney take on Carlton at NG Stadium, and Collingwood face Port Adelaide at the MCG. In the NRL, today's fixtures see the West Tigers versus the Dolphins, Gold Coast Titans against Penrith Panthers, and Canterbury Bulldogs hosting Manly Sea Eagles. In cricket, England frustrated New Zealand as they replied to a strong first innings total, with Matt Fisher leading a late stand. Australia powered past Bangladesh in the Women's T20 World Cup. Emma Raducanu continues her strong grass court form ahead of Wimbledon after reaching the Queen's final. And at Royal Ascot, Ombudsman claimed back-to-back wins in the Prince of Wales' stakes with an electric performance. Scandinavia won the Gold Cup for Aidan O'Brien.
0: Listening to AXR.

0: From Feature Story News in Washington, I'm Nick Harper. Planned talks on Iran's nuclear program in Switzerland have been postponed, with the White House confirming that U.S. Vice President J.D. Vance's trip has been put off and no new date has been set for negotiations. The delay comes after Israel carried out a wave of deadly strikes across Lebanon on Friday in response to Hezbollah attacks that killed four Israeli soldiers. Israel and Hezbollah have now recommitted to their ceasefire. FSN's Ross Cullen has more from Switzerland, where the talks were due to happen this Friday.
1: Israel has been carrying out more strikes today, just 2 days after the memorandum was signed by President Trump for the United States and President Pezeshkian for Iran. Israel obviously feels emboldened with that support of the United States to continue to carry out strikes. However, we have seen some rebukes of the Israeli government by both Donald Trump in Evian during the G7 and by the Vice President J.D. Vance as well.
0: Meanwhile, new polling has underscored Americans' disapproval of the war in Iran, as FSN's Mitch McCann reports.
2: A new poll conducted by the Associated Press between June 11 and 17 shows that around two-thirds of Americans, or 65%, disapprove of how President Trump is handling issues related to Iran. However, when Republicans are considered separately, the survey shows that only 28% disapprove. The president's job approval rating was unchanged from when the survey was last conducted in May, remaining at 37%. The war in Iran has brought new political pressure for Mr. Trump, with the conflict being blamed for rising inflation driven by higher energy prices.
0: All 27 European Union leaders have unanimously adopted joint conclusions on Ukraine at the Brussels summit, the first time they've done so since March last year. FSN's William Denslow reports from Brussels.
3: We know that the European Union has pledged a huge tranche of funding to the tune of roughly $100 billion to help fund Ukraine for the next couple of years, but there's a feeling that yet more support is required going forward.
0: The former mayor of the English city of Manchester, Andy Burnham, is trying to convince the UK Prime Minister Keir Starmer to resign. It comes after Friday's decisive by-election win, with Burnham securing 55% of the vote. It means he's now a Member of Parliament and can challenge the Prime Minister. FSN's Stuart Smith has more from London.
4: With the first major hurdle passed, Andy Burnham is trying to convince UK Prime Minister Keir Starmer to leave without a leadership contest. Both of them believe a formal contest is the worst option, as it would divide the Labour Party and distract from government, but neither is so far willing to give in. Allies of Andy Burnham, the most popular Labour politician in the country, are reportedly calling Labour Party MPs to put their backing behind the former mayor.
0: From bureaus worldwide, this is FSN.

I just put macaroni cheese in my pocket and it came with the sides. I just put 20 mil inside an extra, I don't give a f about your life. You had a buzz, but that was too little, I promise you never was high.

0: world news.
1: Tensions in the Middle East remain high as US and Iranian negotiators head to Switzerland for fresh talks, with Vice President J.D. Vance involved. Iran has claimed to close the Strait of Hormuz in response to Israeli strikes on Hezbollah positions in Lebanon, though the US military disputes this. Israel says its forces will remain in occupied Lebanese territory, testing the fragile truce. Israeli strikes and gunfire have also killed at least 6 people in Gaza, including a child and an Al Jazeera cameraman, according to health officials, raising further concerns about ceasefire violations. In Ukraine, new mid-range drones are having a devastating impact on Russian supply lines, according to geolocated imagery. A strike on a Moscow oil refinery has brought the war closer to the Russian capital, while President Zelensky has warned of an impending massive Russian attack. In the UK, a deadly train collision near Bedford between 2 East Midlands railway services has killed a driver and left 9 people in critical condition, with around 100 injured. British Transport Police are investigating the incident. Australia's economy grew by just 0.3% in the first quarter of 2026, bringing annual growth to 2.5% amid ongoing